Little Bones. That's a hip. It is gorgeous out there. We are currently sitting at a beautiful high of 22 degrees. Tomorrow, 17. Sunday, 19. We start to cool a little bit as we get into next week, but then we warm right back up come Wednesday, Thursday, heading for the weekend. Good looking times ahead. It's been a while since we could say that. Your weather for Valley Ford Ag is Papa Roach.

0: New stuff out of Papa Roach. That's Wake Up Calling. Nigel, what's going on, man?
1: I just want to make fun of whoever is an Oilers fan. Ottawa fan.
0: Yeah, that's
1: a
0: tough.
1: Of course,
0: one.
1: Tonight my Bruins will be joining the.
0: Maybe.
1: And I just can't wait for Connor McDavid to say, I'm out of here. I'm going to go play for the Sharks and Macklin Celebrini.
0: Ooh, that'd be fun to watch. Not for Oilers fans, but for everybody else. What are we doing for a tune, bud?
1: Queen. Now, I don't know the name of it, but it has a line in there. I'm fast as a I'm a supernova doing something across the sky. I don't know.
0: Don't stop me now.
1: Yes, don't stop. No! Tonight.

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0: 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Hello, what can I do for you?
1: I'd like to hear Apologies by True Days Grace. That's for the Oilers fan, because you guys need to apologize to us.
0: I gotta apologize to you?
1: Yeah.
0: Why?
1: Yeah.
0: I didn't get your hopes up. You did that.
2: I'm eating bunch of Oilers.
0: I agree with your buddy.
1: Yeah.
0: I'll fire it up for you, man.
1: All right, thank you very much.

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1: 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Have you gone 100 in your car yet?
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1: I think you're still sitting at a stop sign right now, aren't you?
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1: Before we go on the air, Wit shoulder checks, so...
2: It's true, actually. When we were trying to pull donuts once in a parking lot, I was shoulder checking.
1: Oh, my God. You had the blinker on.
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2: All right, everyone's trying to get the hell out of the office early, get this weekend started. It's going to be an absolute beauty-looking weekend cooking out there. So just so you know, Warman Road, northbound right now, the volume's starting to build a little bit. Nobody can use University Bridge, still closed off in both directions. So everybody seems to migrate north to use that Circle Drive North Bridge as an alternate route. So just so you know, if you're going up that way, it's going to be a little extra busy for you. 306-938-3733. Let me know what else you're seeing on those roads. And in the meantime, here's some theory.

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0: Got a text from Jared here. We've been really hard on Oilers fans all day long. And now I feel like I personally need to pump the brakes a little bit. I've been going way too hard to the hoop on you guys. I apologize. Jared texted this in, said, hey, can we play this one for the Oilers fans?
2: Baby, bye, bye, bye. Bye, bye.
0: Jared, not cool, man. Jeez. Here's some Shinedown, guys. I'm sorry for Jared.

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0: Man, it's a stunner out there. 22 degrees tomorrow. We're hitting 17. Sunday hitting 19. Nothing but beauty, joy, and enchantment ahead this weekend. Your weather, I don't know what I'm talking about. Your weather for the Saskatoon Wildlife Federation. Here's some Zeppelin.

0: Rev Theory. Hell yeah. I got Andrew on the line. What's going on, bud?
1: Charlie, I got a hot take for you. NHL hot take.
0: Oh, I love it. What do you got, buddy?
1: McDavid signed a 2-year deal. His contract is up after next season.
0: Mm-hmm.
1: And if Edmonton doesn't get their crap together, he's gone.
0: That's your hot take?
1: I think he leaves.
0: That might be the coldest take I've ever heard in my life. Of course he's going to leave.
1: Some people are saying that he's going to be an Edmonton guy for life.
0: He's not sticking around for this. Not a chance. All right. No more cold takes. All right, let's maybe no more Oiler talk for a little while. Let's put it down for a little bit here. Give me a tune to play, buddy.
1: How about, could you do some ZZ talk?
0: I could do some ZZ. What kind of ZZ?
1: Oh, how about legs?

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1: This is Eddie Vedder from Pearl Jam.
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0: Yes, Green Day, it is 24 degrees and cooking and gorgeous out there. Absolutely fantastic weather. BJ, what's going on this weekend for you?
1: You know what? Baseball's starting up, man. I'm coaching my daughter's team, so we got a couple exhibition games and looking forward to it.
0: I love it. That's right. Royals baseball, right?
1: You betcha, buddy.
0: Right on, man.
1: I think I'm more pumped than the girls. I always get pretty wound up and excited at the games. So.
0: Yeah. We got baseball starting up here. We got garage sales as far as the eye can see this weekend. We're hovering around the 20s all weekend long. Popcorn, this weekend's got it all, man. Here's some Nickelback. Yeah.

0: dates are set. The bands are booked. The only thing left to do is rock the river. Taking over Rotary Park August 14th to the 16th. Featuring Everclear. 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
0: I got Brett on the phone. What's going on, bud?
2: Could I request a song? I'm a huge Oilers fan. I want to hear Here Comes the Boom.
0: Yes.
2: Kind of a pick-me-up song, right?
0: So that's P.O.D. Boom, Here Comes the Boom.
2: You know what?
0: Or I got the Hives Tick-Tick Boom.
2: Whichever one you've got.
0: Okay. All right, we got lots of boom going on here. Oh, yeah, I got Saliva Click-Click Boom, too. My gosh. All right, let's do some P.O.D., though, buddy.
2: Cool. Thanks, Sully.

0: Oh, I am here for it. Some POD. That's boom.
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0: Right off the Blue Crush soundtrack with Kate Bosworth. Now here's some BA.

Corner 2 is your home for everything that rocks. The 90s. 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New rock. 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Rock 102.

Oasis, the Champagne Supernova. It is 24 degrees out today. We have completely exceeded the high set out for us. Tomorrow, we're hitting 18. Sunday, we're hitting 19. We cool a little bit into next week, but the sun sticks around and it warms up by midweek again, back into the high double digits. We're laughing here. 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Here's Finger 11.

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0: Yeah, I got April here. April, tell me something I don't know.
2: War Pigs is May 1st. War Pigs used to be called Walpurgis. It was like a, it was a different song, and the label didn't like it, so they changed it to War Pigs.
0: Wow.
2: Yeah, because Walpurgis was too edgy. It was like based on a Dennis Wheatley novel, so it was kind of evil and scary. And the label was like, no, we want something more mild. So they changed the lyrics, and Walpurgis turned to War Pigs. But this is a good day to play War Pigs.

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2: What?
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1: Now, we got so many new tunes to choose from here. We could go angry with Korn. We could go somewhat angry with Fix Your Face, Fred Durst and MGK. But I feel like I'm going to save that one for Monday because Whit loves playing that tune so, so much. I don't want to deprive her of that. This is just a good kind of toe-tapping party sort of tune, so let's go with it. This is Brand New Black Keys. Let me know what you think. 306-938-3733. It's called You Got to Lose.

0: Black Keys is called You Got to Lose. 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
0: It is 24 degrees and stunning. 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
0: We got Toby on the phone. Toby, how's it going?
2: It's going good. How are you?
0: I'm going all right. It's going all right. Yeah. I thought I would just give you a call. This is a fantastic chirp, and I just want you to share it with everyone.
2: Okay, I can't even take credit for it. My husband asked me this morning, how's the river look today? And I was like, that's pretty high. I said, I wonder why. Well, it's all the Oilers fans' tears. Oh, that is so bad, but so good.
0: Oh, I love it. Toby, for being such a wonderful part of our show this afternoon, can I send you to PopCon this weekend?
2: Oh, sure. I didn't even know it was on. When does it start?
0: Starts tomorrow and rolls through Sunday.
2: Sweet. That'd be awesome.
0: Yeah, it's going to be great. See, all you got to do is give me a good joke. I might even send you to PopCon.
2: Okay, bye.

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0: 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Let me know what songs to put in it. 306-938-3733.

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1: 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Let me know what you want to hear. 306-938-3733. We're going to start things out with the world's biggest Oiler fan, Willie Boy. He emerges from the ashes.
2: Sully!
1: Yo, what's going on?
2: I don't know. I'm going to look like a dummy bald.
1: No, you won't. Come on now.
2: That's all right. For a good cause.
1: It's for, well, it's not.
2: Oh. It's because I'm an idiot.
1: No. I mean, you're going to get some extra ventilation out of this in the summer.
2: Hell yeah, brother. Yeah. Oh, yeah, dude. I'm so pumped.
1: So if you didn't know, for the Outskirts Music Festival, because Willie Boy's Oilers lost, he lost the wager, and we're going to shave his head in front of Jelly Roll at the Outskirts.
2: Man, what a brutal game.
1: Yeah, it wasn't your best, man. Give me some final words for the Oilers here before we set him out to pasture.
2: Oilers Cup bound 2027, baby.
1: There it is. I respect the optimism. I really do, man. Give me a tune to play here, bud.
2: Sidney Crosby, Holy Diver. I actually love Sidney Crosby and would never actually talk about him. I thought that worked out ironically.
1: I do love it, though. It's pretty good.
2: Yeah.

0: D.O. for Willie Boy, 306-938-3733 or 5 o'clock. 4 please, brought to you by Steel Craft Door Products. Oh, and another giant Oilers fan, CJ. There he is.
1: Mark, how do I numb this pain, man? Oh, I didn't know it was going to hurt so bad.
0: Oh, CJ, I'm so sorry.
2: Yeah, it was going to happen, unfortunately. I didn't think this was the year. I just wanted to be positive. So.
0: And you were, man. You put on a brave face.
2: I put on...
0: you kept calling him the Mighty Oil, even though we all knew the truth?
2: Fuck off, man. It's a little early for that, you know.
0: Well, give me a good tune to play here, buddy. Let's try those tears with something good.
2: You know, I have a new team to cheer for. Canada's new favorite team to have.
0: Yeah, yeah.
2: Oh, what about little French in there? Can you play 99 Balloons?
0: I got the Goldfinger version. Let's do it.

0: Goldfinger, 99 red balloons on your foreplay for steel, craft door products. Grandma Dan, how we doing?
1: Right on. Really good, thanks. Getting high on the swing.
0: Oh, giddy up. All right. Sweet deal. All right. Well, what can I play you for your high here?
1: Some bush, please.
0: Bush? Okay. You got some certain bush in mind, or?
1: Not really. Glycerin's good.
0: Yeah, let's do that. Done.

0: It is your foreplay, and that was Bush. 306-938-3733. If I can't get a tune on during the foreplay, I'm here for a few hours yet. I'll try to work it in for you. Mr. Plow.
1: Hey, Sally, how's it going?
0: Good, good, Jordy. How are you, buddy?
1: I don't know yet. It's been one of those weeks.
0: Oh, yeah, one of those weeks. I know what you mean, buddy. Let's cap it off in style here. What kind of tune are you thinking?
1: Oh, let's go with some Sabaton today.
0: Oh, yes. Primo Victoria.
2: Through the gates of hell, as we make our way to

0: 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Ozzy, Mom, I'm Coming Home.
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0: All right, as you well know, the University Bridge is closed in both directions and will be for some time. So because of this, everyone uses Warman Road northbound as an alternate route, trying to get to either the north end or, of course, trying to get across on the Circle Drive North Bridge. So things a little busier right now on Warman Road. But the good news, the grain of salt, the silver lining, the pro to the con, if you will, is that most people got out of work very early so they could get their weekend started early. So things flying a little lighter than usual. If you notice something else going on, 306-938-3733, let me know.

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0: All right, we got as high as 24 degrees today, an absolute stunner. There's a slight chance of thunderstorms tonight. Kind of feels good to get back in this thunderstorm territory again. I gotta say, it's been a while. Tomorrow we're hitting 18 degrees. Sunday we are back up into the 20s, hitting 22. Things cool off a little bit for Monday. We warm back up by midweek next week. 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
1: Hey. This fat is heckin' crazy. The kids are putting them in microwaves because they're seeing it on TikTok. Hey, you can put this in a microwave. Why would you ever put anything in a microwave? That's not food or pizza.
2: Add this to the list of dumb fads. We've been through how many at this point? The cinnamon eating challenge, planking, Tide Pods, low-rise jeans, raft tails. But you know what? Go back to, like, our generation. Hey.
1: This fad is heckin' crazy. The kids are putting them in microwaves because they're seeing it on TikTok. Hey, you can put this in a microwave. Why would you ever put anything in a microwave? That's not food or pizza.
2: Add this to the list of dumb fads. We've been through how many at this point? The cinnamon eating challenge, planking, Tide Pods, low-rise jeans, raft tails. But you know what? Go back to, like, our generation. Koosh balls. Remember Koosh?

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